was my gangsters. 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You were with it from the first to the last day. Now I look by me, ain't nobody riding, and it breaks my heart.

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1: Yeah.
0: Tenderize your meat like a chef or maybe a butcher.
1: Yeah.
0: Look out, sexy smoking your hookah. Private dancing for me on your live front your computer. Love the way you got me on your mind, that Kama Sutra. Ooh, put it on me while you squirting, I bust my bazooka. Hallelujah, everything about you super. 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Only let me knock off your boots, got me.

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1: O vara plină de hituri.
2: Summer's here. Drop it like it's hot. Yeah! Summer!
3: Torino International.

going down, yeah. Down low, down low, yeah. 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It's going low key, woo.